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50th minute, Luther Dembele goes to thank for keeping them in the competition. 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